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3: 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Operations 203.
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DC-19, you're responding ALS-1, ill patient, assistant 121, Erie High School, 3325 Cherry Street. You're going to the loading dock in back by the band room. You're responding for a 16-year-old female. Your cross streets are going to be West 32nd, West 34th,

EC-121, you're responding Alice Party 1 for Novation. Erie High School, 3325 Cherry Street, going to the loading dock in back, the band room. You're responding for a 16-year-old female. Crosses are going to be West 32nd, West 34th.

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Motor vehicle accident, 2313 East 43rd Street. 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Motor vehicle accident, 2313 East 43rd Street, between Zimmerman Road, McClelland Avenue and Rice Avenue.

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0: 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Report of an unresponsive. Crossroads will be Zimmerman Road and Royce Avenue.
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1: 27.
0: NP27, 4601 Glenwood Park Avenue, the Glenwood Towers, Glen Drive to West 41st Street or Cross Streets. You're going to apartment 503, 79-year-old female, actively seizing.
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AC-124, senior responding, ALS, 21 breathing problems. 1149 East 8th Street, apartment number 2, responding for a 63, 63-year-old female. Crash reach will be Brandis and Pennsylvania Avenue.

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1: There's nobody here.
0: And it looks like he's possibly inside.
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0: Okay, show you in service.

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0: 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He's in the back of the building on the other street.
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0: 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Dallas Pi 1 for hemorrhage. 311 West Washington Street. Apartment number 3. We're responding for a 5'4", 54-year-old female. Cross streets are going to be Meade Avenue and Essex Street.

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0: 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Analyst Party 1, assisting unit to 1.1. Abdominal pain. 2906 Myrtle Street. You're responding for a 5'8", 58-year-old female. 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

0: 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Her problems, 36872 Mount Pleasant Road.
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3: 247, you're going to 4127 David Road. 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
2: 122, responding, ALS party, one difficulty breathing, 1126 East Lake Road, downstairs apartment. 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
3: 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Richmond between West Grandview and Nicholson is now open.

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PC-19, you're responding. Yeah, that's probably one. This is the 121 for seizures. 818 Buffalo Road, Building F. You're going to refer a 5-1, 51-year-old male. Somebody waiting outside. Crossroads are going to be Cameron and Downing Avenue.

DC-121, you're responding. ALS 31 seizures. 81, correction, 1808 Buffalo Road, Building F. You're responding for a 51-year-old male. Cross streets will be Cameron Road, Downing Avenue. Patient supposedly outside waiting for you.

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PC-124, you're responding to BLS Party 2 for traumatic injury. 904 West 7, apartment number 1, you're responding for 26-year-old male. Cross streets will be Plum and Cascade.

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0: Yeah, I'm coming down far right now, Liam. I'll be there in a few minutes.
2: Okay.
1: Medic 4, motor vehicle accident.
3: Westlake, 925, MP27, ALS right over chest pain, 1010 Sigler Avenue. Westlake, 925, MP27, ALS right over for chest pain, 1010 Sigler Avenue.
2: 27.
1: Medic 4, this is McCain, motor vehicle accident, 5250 McDonald Road. Medic 4, this is McCain, motor vehicle accident, 5250 McDonald Road.
3: MP27, 1010 Sigler Avenue, West 10th Street to West Ulster, cross streets, go for a 64-year-old male, chest pains.
0: County 400's got one.
1: 400, that's 5250 McDonald Road. Grove Road is going to be your cross. Car versus tree at the end of the dead end of McDonald Road.
2: 925.
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You cross is Grub Road. At the end of McDonald's, a dead end, you have a car versus tree. Patient is now complaining of chest pain as well.

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0: 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Not quite to the end of the dead end on McDonald, Carver's Street.
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0: 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It's still running.
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1: 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DC-322. Operations on TAC 1. Major incident, A through H, West 12th Street at Cranberry Street. Engine 11. Engine 6. DC-322. Operations on TAC 1. Major incident, A through H, West 12th Street at Cranberry Street.
2: MP-14, 3321 Brackley Street. West 34th Street to West 32nd Street, your cross streets. You're going for a 76-year-old female. Difficulty breathing. Not alert.

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0: West 12th and Cranberry.
5: 190. Hey, that was probably one motor vehicle accident. This is the 120. 600 West 12.
0: Dispatch, 322 is responding.
6: 322, your crosses are Cherry Street and Cobbler Street for a vehicle into a building, male, unknown age.
0: 322 copying. Phone's funny, responding. Yes, sir.
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5: DC 120, you're responding. ALS Priority 1 motor vehicle accident. 600 West 12. Vehicle into a building. You're responding for an unknown age male.
8: 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Copy them.

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DC-132 SC responding BLS priority 2 for headache. 362 West 7th. Apartment number 1 downstairs. Responding 541, 41-year-old male. Cross streets will be Chestnut and Myrtle.

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121, you're responding BLS 32 for a fall. 239, West 21, downstairs apartment. You're responding for a 73, 73-year-old female. Cross streets will be Marvel and Sassafras.

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1: 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ECI has requested manpower for a 73-year-old female downstairs apartment. Go ahead and come in priority 2.

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DC-120, responding ALS Priority 1, ill patient, 1835 East 34. You're responding for a 55-year-old male, cross-street Zimmerman Road, and Page.

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0: 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This is an unwanted subject in this residence.

0: 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We'll be releasing engine 11. Command is going to be terminated 322.2.
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2: 124 BLS, priority 1 for a fall. 48 55 West Ridge Road.

0: EC-124, you're responding at, or correction, BLS Body 1 Threatfall. Lee Common, Asbury Ridge, 4855 West Ridge Road. You're going to room 1105 in the residential unit of a 98-year-old female.
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Gerard, West County 112, EMS, ALS, 1 for abdominal pain, 317 Prospect Street. Gerard, West County 112, EMS, ALS, 1 for abdominal pain, 317 Prospect Street.

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Responding for an 8 to 82-year-old male. Crash streets will be West 26th, West 27th.

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1: Okay, Crescent Base is going to return for on the call with the board.
2: 123 responding, LS1, hemorrhage, 2615 Harvard Boulevard. You're responding for an 82-year-old male. Cross streets will be West 26, West 27th.
3: Crescent 10-4 for the board.

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1: Two of seven's on the way.
0: MP27 EMS. ALS 1, difficulty breathing. Westlake was assisted running 3302 Westlake Road. MP27 ALS 1, difficulty breathing. Westlake was assisted living 3302 Westlake Road, room 203.
2: 207, you're going to Rolling Meadows at 5321 Loomis Street between Finley Lake Road and Pleasant Valley Drive, lot 13 for a 26-year-old female ill patient.
3: 27.
0: 27 ALS priority 1. Westlake was assisted living 3302 Westlake Road, room 203, 77-year-old female, conscious, labored breathing.

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DC-121, you're responding. BLS Party 1, Fernandez problem. 821 West 16. You're responding for a 49-year-old male. 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

Perry Highway, EMS, ALS 1 for chest pain, the pilot, 8035 Perry Highway. Perry Highway, EMS, ALS 1 for chest pain, pilot truck stop, 8035 Perry Highway.

437, you're going to the pilot 8035 Perry Highway between Fairfield Avenue and I-90 on ramp. You're going for 50-year-old male, chest pains, in and out of consciousness currently. 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

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Station 10 EMS, BLS2 for an ill patient, 139 Seneca Street.

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BC203 responding, BLS Friday 2 for no patient. 139 Sunnica Street, apartment B, responding for a 41-year-old male. Cross street is going to be Spring Street and Lake Street.

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Use the back door for a 41-year-old male ill patient.

West County 110 for blood draw. Girard Police Department 34, West Main Street. West County 110 for blood draw. Girard Police Department 34, West Main Street.

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LS1 breathing problems. 255555 Pinewoods Road. 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

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EMS, this is Rockdale Township. ALS 1 for breathing problems. 25555 Pinewoods Road. Edinburgh, this is Rockdale.

Fairfield Echo 2, EMS ALS 1 for hemorrhage, the Conrad House, 5436 East Lake Road. 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

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Going to the Conrad House, halfway through 16 Lake Road, between Boyer and Countryside, room 401, 760, female, with a hemorrhage from the feet. 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

387, you're going on 25555 Pine Woods Road between Bell and Lee Road. 24-year-old female, breathing problems. Operation says I'm a fly car on the way.

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MP14 EMF. Hail is prior to fall 3663 West Wall Street, Drift 1 out of the room 12. MP14 EMS. Hail is prior to fall 3663 West Wall Street, Drift 1 Motel, room 12.

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MP143623 West Wall Street, Driftwood Motel, Potomac Avenue to Powell Avenue, your cross streets. You're going to room 12 for 45-year-old female, Belle. Hospital broken up.

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Station 10 EMS, PLS-2 for an outpatient 115 Franklin Street.

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1: Tower two is responding.
2: One ten, you're responding. ALS priority one for an unconscious patient. Modern Industries 533 West 11. Responding for a 70-year-old male. There will be a flagger outside. 701.

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1: Six zero seven.
0: Thank you. 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

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DC-322. Operations on TAC 1. Structure fire. 1028 East 36th Street. Engine 13. Engine 12. Engine 8. Power 2. DC-322. Operations on TAC 1. 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Between East Avenue and Pennsylvania Avenue.

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0: One call reported a house full of white smoke. East Avenue in Pennsylvania, cross streets. If you need to get a hydrant, Northeast 36th and Pennsylvania on 12. And Northeast 36th and East Avenue, 12.
1: 3-4 received. 13 respond.
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1: Right.
0: Maybe white smoke smells electrical. We're still investigating.
1: Copy, white smoke smells electrical. You're investigating.

0: Tower 2 is on scene.
1: Tower 2. 13-1 Commander, you're going to need assistance in there. I can send the tower in.
0: Yeah, go ahead and send the tower in.
1: Copy. Tower 2, did you copy?
0: We copy. Command 13, we're still trying to figure this out. It's light smoke, smells like pickle, we can't find it.
1: Command copies. Dispatch, did you copy? We're holding with all units at this time.
2: Are you holding with all units?

0: Command 354.
1: Go ahead.
0: They're finding a heat source in the wall. They're trying to check it out.
1: That's received. Be advised, your weatherhead's on the Bravo side of the building here. So if you want to check the panel.
0: They're heading down to do that now.

0: Command Power 2. We've cracked the heat source to a duct back to the furnace that is hot. Apparently the resident said the AC was on, but we'll investigate this furnace because it is most definitely hot.
1: That's receiving the motor.
0: Now the whole unit itself on the outside, I got to move a cable and stuff, but we'll get it opened up so we can see on the inside.
1: That's receiving. We're going to need an inspector at this location.
0: Stand by on that.
1: Copy.

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1: Yeah, we can hold 1-1.
0: 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Dispatch, we're holding with engine 13, tower 2. 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

0: 13-1 Command, power security of the unit, or are things getting better?
1: Yeah, things are getting better.
0: That's your suit.

0: Yes, sir. It's 923 for a wire down.
1: Dispatch, come in.
2: Go ahead.
0: Here, sir, it's 923 for a wire down. West 55 in Peach. Here, sir, it's 923 for a wire down block in the road. West 55 in Peach.

0: this was a overheated furnace motor. 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
1: Copy, overheated furnace motor. 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

0: Office in Frank, dash 941. 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I believe it's going to be Verizon.
1: Copy, yeah, just going to secure that.
0: Yeah, we'll be putting some cones. Road will be open. We'll be available.
1: Copy.

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You're on the first floor lobby. 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

EC103 responding BLS Priority 2 for adult patient, Erie Homes for Children, 228 East 22, responding for a 58-year-old female, 838.

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142, you're responding ALS Priority 1 for an overdose. 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
7: NJ8, you're responding. 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
3: 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It's going to be an ALS 1. 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
1: One zero six, you're responding DLS Priority 1 for a fall, E6 in Holland. You're responding for a 47-year-old male, 931. 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

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Jess Payne, 810 Walnut Street, between West 8th Street and West 9th Street.

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0: You're responding. 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You're responding for a 79-year-old male,
2: 958. Erie County Emergency 10-190, responding for Waterford.
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0: That's received 106 Bayless Party 2 for an ill patient, McClelland Avenue Apartments, 2313 East 26, apartment number 3.
1: 106 has responded.
0: You're responding. BLS Party 2 for an outpatient, McClelland Avenue Apartments, 2313 East 26, apartment number 3. You're responding for a 57-year-old female, 1002.
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3: 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One 47, you're responding. It's going to be an ALS 1, 203 West 3rd, Hazel to West, 79-year-old male fall victim, 190 is your ALS on frequency.

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0: Erie County from 190.
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0: I'm at the Cove Fair in Waterford. I'm going to first respond to that No Village call. I do have a unit coming from the city.
1: 1919 Stone Quarry, Flats. Going to be the cross street. 79-year-old female. Looks like holstered.
0: 142, is it? 90, copy.

142 responding ALS priority 1 for an ill patient. 190 is going to be first responding. 1919 Stone Quarry Road. Responding for a 79-year-old female. 1023.

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Outside fire. 1341 Liberty Street. Between West 14th Street and West 12th Street.

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1: Engine 12, that's going to be Erie Beer. That's going to be behind it, by the tracks. Got some squatters over there. They got a fire going on.
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3: 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I got a patient stuck in a wheelchair. As you were stuck in the doorway in a wheelchair.
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East 35th, East 36, you're cross streets. I have a 57-year-old female fell, now stuttering and slurring her speech.

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0: Perry Alley, 2nd EMS, BLS 2 for an ill patient. 8253, ping him. Perry Alley, EMS, BLS Priority 2 for an ill patient. 8253, taking room.
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3: 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ALS priority 1 for an unconscious patient. 617 German, apartment number 1. 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
0: 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Coroner's been notified, coming from the courthouse.

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1: 10-4. She's been feeling ill all morning, decline in EMS.

0: 78, Kilmer Franklin or your cross street to apartment 1. The translator on the line, they need the fire department, they don't know why.
1: Could you repeat that? Last transmission.
0: There's a translator on the line. Didn't know why they needed the fire department.
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0: Got it, we're
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3: 437, you're responding, Cynthia VLS 2. UPMC urgent care, 7200 Peach, room number 1. Keystone to the Downs, 53-year-old female. Ambulatory dysfunction.
1: I didn't copy. Did you say you did drop the meter?
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0: 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Sisters of St. Joseph, 5031 Westbridge Road, room 23. You're responding for an 89-year-old female, 1320.
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Big Comet Asbury, 4855 Westford Road. Room 2121, you're responding for a 76-year-old female. 1334.

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1: 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Templeton's going to be the cross street, 06-year-old choking.

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0: EC 142 BLS Party 2 for Hill Patient, Mental Health Associates, 1101 Peach, outside in the green space.

0: Station 24, Cool Squad, who says BLS-2 fall victim. 3415 dines. Station 24, Cool Squad, who says BLS-2 fall victim. 3415 dines. Station 24, Cool Squad, who says BLS Priority 2 fall victim. 3415 dines. Station 24, Cool Squad, who says BLS Priority 2 fall victim. 3415 dines.
1: 27 on scene.
2: 27.

Unfortunately, you're responding BLS Party 2 for an ill patient. 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
2: County 550 clear, West County with a refusal.
3: Please for refusal. L4.
4: I'm going to advise our transport board with Cool Hills. We're going to be on the corner of Seymour and Dimes. We're going to be at the Life Van. We have patient contact. He's on the floor. He's in a wheelchair. Let's go to him.
3: 637.
2: 587. Here in County.
3: Did you copy L4?
2: Not at work. We're still on south.
3: You're going to be looking for the life bus inside. Wanting to go to Emmett.
2: Okay.
3: L4, they're notified.
1: 201 responding.
4: Copy, thank you.

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EC20, when you're responding, BLS Priority 2 for a fall, Parkside at Corey, 959 Shamrock Lane, apartment 105, responding for a 79-year-old female, 1413th

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Harbor Creek, wire down on a truck. 3880 Davison. Harbor Creek, wire down. Should be in front of Barb's Care. 3880 Davison.

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1: He was at Barb's coming out onto Davison. 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
0: 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We do have one EMT at the station.

0: Negative. Well, it shouldn't be too far out. We just have them in. I appreciate it.
1: 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I'll stand by here in case you need manpower.
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1: 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We're out on the detail, 400 block of West 18th Street.
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0: Tower 2. Jess Payne, 712 Chestnut Street. Tower 2. Jess Payne, 712 Chestnut Street, between West 7th Street and West 8th Street.
1: Tower 2 is responding, 712 Chestnut Street, EMS.
2: Tower 2, cross streets are West 7 and West 8. 40-year-old male.
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1: 27, Hammett.
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1: Go 4.
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0: 103, you're responding, ALS priority 1 for diabetic problem, Erie VA, 135E38, in front of building number 8, possibly two patients, White Ford, 1426.
1: Over 229. 3880 Davison, Backus to McGill. Semi took down some wires. TSP was notified upon dispatch. Penelec's been notified. The best they can give us is an hour.
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0: SO2 1426.
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1: 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You're going to have an ALS 1 for chest pain. 712 chest pain.
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2: 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You're responding for a 40-year-old male,
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0: I'll be in service. You're going to have one patient, one rider.
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0: That'd be 14 EMS, ALS 1 chest pain, urgent care, 2861 West 26th. That'd be 14 EMS, ALS 1 for chest pain, urgent care, 2861 West 26th.
1: 14,
0: going to the urgent care, 2861 West 26th, Legion to Peninsula, room number 5, 84-year-old male.
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0: 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BLS Priority 2, traumatic injury. 41 Julia.
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0: 247, you're responding. 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
1: Unfortunately, you're responding to ALS Priority 1 for Syncope 909 East 30, 69-year-old female, 1514.
0: Here, Sergeant 923 MP 27, motorcycle accident in front of 5401 Peach. Here, Sergeant 923 MP 27, ALS 1 motorcycle accident. Front of 5401 Peach Street.
2: 27.
3: County Ambulance 247 on scene.
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0: 27, front of 5401 Peach. It's in relief to West 55. All the caller could give us was a motorcycle accident. No other information. MPD is notified.
6: 923 is bombing copy info.
0: 923.

0: Units going to Peach. We had another caller stating it was West 5-4 and Fairlawn. West 5-4 and Fairlawn.
1: 27.

0: Erie County, you can show 441 and 451. We're responding. What was the corrected address, intersection?
1: West 54 and Fairlawn.
0: We copied 54 and Fairlawn.
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0: County 923 is on the scene. It's going to be 54th and Fairlawn. We got one down on the sidewalk.
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Glassburg. Union City Squad, this is Pinkerful episode. The Wilderness Lodge, 13488, Weeks Valley Road. Glassburg, Union City, ELS 2. 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The Wilderness Lodge, 13488, Weeks Valley.

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3: Eleven 48 responding VLS 2. The Wilderness Lodge, 13488 Wilk, Weeks Valley, Young, McKimble, 34-year-old female.
4: 427 responding.
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1: 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I think Eve.
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103, you're responding DLS priority 2 for abdominal pain. Encompass 143, East 2nd, room 252. You're responding for an 84-year-old female, 1502.

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Echo 2, your response, living ALS 1, Armin Place Apartments, 1100 Armin Court. Iroquois Avenue is going to be the cross street. Shown here is house 303. 53-year-old female, cardiac.

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0: Contained first respond, Admiral Squadron Assist Medic 4. 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

0: Medicor, you're responding to the analyst one, the Usher's Club, 9085 Main Street. Kevin DeHammett. 78-year-old female, just hold your breath.
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0: 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Station 10 EMS, ALS 1, diabetic, to Pleasant Manor, 251 West Pleasant.
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3: 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Doesn't matter. 251 West Pleasant, apartment number 10. 79-year-old female, 1639.
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All right, 104. 841 East Main Street, Avenue A and Short Street is cross streets. 96-year-old female, unconscious. Your transportable and medic are both coming from Clymer. 117, what was that traffic?

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0: Plantilla, West County 112. Vehicle accident, rollover with a helicopter. Interstate 90 eastbound at the 9. Plantilla, Springfield vehicle with a rescue, West County 112. Helicopter on standby, vehicle accident, rollover, Interstate 90 eastbound at the 9.
1: 1,000 are up. 1,000 are up.
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0: 112, you're responding. Send me an ALS 104-100. Interstate 90 eastbound at the 9. Started out westbound. Rolled through the inner, through the, on the eastbound lane.
3: County 110, we're just east of that area. We put us on the call, too.
0: We'll put it on there. Springfield Rescue to assist Plateau. Vehicle accident rolled over Interstate 90 eastbound at the 9.

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1: All right, it might be closer to just 12.
3: Copy, we're trying to get around traffic. Traffic is standstill both lanes.
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0: 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Last call PSP took was at the 11.
1: US allocation, one vehicle in the opposite median lane on its roof, checking for him.
0: Copy, 110 allocation. You got a mile marker roughly?
1: We're about 2 miles from the Girard exit.
0: 10-4.
2: Johnny, it's going to be in the westbound lane. We're going to swap to TAC 1.
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3: Operations EC-1SO4 is on location, UPMC Park.
0: All units at Interstate 90 westbound at the 11. West TAC 1 for operations.
4: Master Steve, SO4, 1652.
0: West TAC 1 for Interstate 90.
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3: 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You're going to have the right side lane on the east, the westbound, shut down as one vehicle is blocking it.

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1: 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Can you give us a mile marker?
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3: 107.
1: Five nine two. Is that 11 eastbound or westbound?
2: Westbound. At the 11 westbound, the normal driving lane at the 11 is blocked. Switch over to TAC 1.
0: 599 responding also.
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Between Wayne Street and Reed Street.

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0: 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I have visuals on them. They just need to block in front of the flares on the right lane and then continue traffic through.
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1: 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ALS 1 is nominal being 4101 Backus.
0: 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Over there, sir, priority 1 with Harbor Creek. Abdominal pain. 4101 Backus.

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Droid, West 8112, going to be an ALS-1 cardiac patient, 11050 Ridge Road.

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1: 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BLS 1, Bill Patient, 422 Ross, apartment number 1, 75, 75-year-old female.

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0: Westville, Echo 2 for LS, ALS 1, all victims, 2311 Willow Street.
2: Ragged,
0: he's in route. Echo 2, you respond. It's going to be an ALS 1, 2311 Willow. Chilling here between Rose and Skelly. On the porch, 65-year-old female.
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0: 344, you're responding. Me, Gannon, Wickford Apartments, Myrtle to Thatcher, Cross Streets. To me, a smoke detector from apartment 15, if you need it. You're going to have a hydrant northeast 6 and Myrtle on an 8. Northeast 6 and Sass on a 12.
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0: Number
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2: 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We're here with an individual that said he was cooking on the third floor.
0: We got a BLS 2 in your area. Knee injury. I'm going to hold.
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4: It's probably going to be 40, 45 minutes at least, because we have to return 190 to his flight card.
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6: Command 354, I'm meeting with the occupant now. 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
5: 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Tower 2, you're clear to return. Dispatch, this is a cooking fire, confined to container, no need for ventilation.
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4: Negative for 304.
0: Okay. County from MP. Do you have a first responder going to McCain? We have a 15 to 20 minute ETA. 409's going. 4 is already there.
4: Apron 14.
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5: 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You get back in service.
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0: 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Station 24, first respond, cool squad to assist. 4602 Buffalo Road, knee injury.
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0: 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Knoll to Saltzman, 40-year-old male to knee injury.
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1: Negative. Your ambulance is transporting to Bacchus, and then they requested mutual aid for the broken knee. 687 is on the way.

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Motor vehicle accident, 1144 East 38th Street. Engine 13. Motor vehicle accident, 1144 East 38th Street, between Essex Avenue and Brandeis Street.

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1: Copy. Engine 13 responding. Between Essex Avenue and Brandon Street. 3 vehicle in VA. No injuries reported. 1 vehicle into a house.
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0: Niner, same. 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
1: 09. 26, BLS 1, motor vehicle accident. 1144 East 38.
2: Erie County, 1148 in quarters. Also, 1139 is back in service.
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0: Erie County from Creek County.
1: Go ahead.
0: Is this out of business?
1: Sam, I'm lock.
0: The 23rd is locked in.
1: BLS, one motor vehicle accident. 1144 East 38. You have quarters, three cars, maybe one into a house. And 687, it does appear to be out of business. I'm not sure. They didn't give us a name for it. Let me look.

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0: Copy, 344 at 11 en route. Stairways between Walnut Street and Chestnut Street, called in by the alarm company stating commercial fire smoke detector north, smoke and heat poles. If needed, close to Hydro B20 on the northwest corner of West 3rd and Chestnut.
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0: 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Still investigating.
1: 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Did you make it to the town?
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1: 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We're going to hold with the Gelandis Tower 2.
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0: 27 EMS response, BLS 2 fall 2210 Zimmerly Road. 7 EMS response, BLS 2 fall 2210 Zimmerly.
1: 27.

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0: 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Engine 11. 006 breathing problems. 929 West 4th Street. Between Plum Street and Cascade Street.
1: 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Bayless, first Bayless one. Faulty breathing. 929 West 4th.
2: Engine 11, 929 West 4th Street, EMS.
3: 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Engine 11 en route between Plum Street and Cascade Street to the house in the back. 71-year-old female, difficulty breathing.
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2: Turnfield 1077, standby. 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

Springfield, 110, set on standby, LS1 motorcycle accident, the 6, I-90 eastbound. Springfield 110, sat on standby. ALS 1 motorcycle accident. 6, I-90 eastbound. Operations of West Fire Tech 1.

0: 646-110, the 6 I-90 eastbound. It's just to the east of the exit. A 40-year-old male, solitary motorbike accident. Been notified and Stat 8 has a 28-minute ETA scene.
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0: Copy 642.
1: And 644.
0: And 644. And all units, the turnaround is going to be just before the 5.5. That's just to the east of the 5.5.
1: What's that, copy?
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0: 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VLS1 uncontrolled hemorrhage from the arm. 8426 Luther.
1: Six four four
2: Central.
1: Yeah, well, that's the accident. Yeah. Down at a wrong way on the ramp. County 646 is on the scene. We got one off in the ditch. 640 will have command.
0: Okay, we 646 out. One in the ditch. 640 with command.
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0: 644.

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1: West Ground Ambulance, if you want to just pull ahead of 646.
2: Watch out, Charlie. 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
1: Yeah, you can stand them down.
0: Okay.

0: 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Relicture 112, plus one unknown problem, meet the police, Water Street at Kell.
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